0: What's up?
1: I have no snare in my headphones.
0: Oh, sorry. Wait. Shit.
1: Where's my snare?
0: I got it. Yeah.
1: Yeah, there you go.
2: Le meilleur de la musique sur RTCI.

Playlist proposée par Shady Sheffery. Now I'm all alone, sitting in my room.

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Hayato Kibri in the studio for this daily edition. The core value I have chosen for you today is curiosity. Curiosity as a core value means treating the desire to learn, ask questions and explore the unknown as a fundamental guiding principle rather than a random trait. It is a choice to stay open-minded, challenge assumptions, and seek deep understanding over quick judgments. What are the key meanings of curiosity? It can mean lifelong learning, which is a constant drive to acquire new skills, read, and master unfamiliar topics. It can also mean active openness, listening to other points of view without immediate bias or defensiveness. It can also mean problem-solving, like looking past surface issues to find the true root cause of a challenge. And it can also mean humility, admitting what you do not know yet and prioritizing truth over being right. Why does it matter? Why curiosity matters? It matters in personal growth because it helps people adapt to change, overcome fear of failure, and stay flexible. It also helps in relationships. It builds empathy by motivating you to understand other people's feelings and backgrounds. And it also matters in innovation. It drives breakthroughs in science, business, and daily life by questioning how things work. Our next track will be back.

Proverbs and traditional sayings about curiosity, they show two sides. They warn that asking too many questions can lead to trouble, but they also praise a questioning mind as the key to wisdom and growth. What are some, let's say, negative or warning sayings? The first one that we all know, curiosity killed the cat, which means being too nosy or asking too much about things that do not concern you can lead to danger or harm. The second one says, he that nothing questions, nothing learns. So if you do not care to ask, you will never gain any new knowledge. The third one says, too much curiosity brings trouble. Prying into private or hidden matters often results in unwanted problems. Now, there are some wise and positive sayings. The first one, it is the glory of God to conceal a matter, but the glory of kings is to search it out, which means digging deep into hard questions is a noble and wise pursuit. Ask and you will receive. Seeking answers opens the door to understanding and truth. And the last one, a curious mind never grows old, which means keeping an interest in the world keeps your spirit young and active.

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And the primary idiom about curiosity is the one we have already talked about. Curiosity killed the cat, which warns that being too nosy or asking too many questions can lead to danger or trouble. What is the meaning of this phrase? It means being too inquisitive or prying into things that do not concern you and can hurt you. Can get you hurt or in trouble. The original form, it started as care killed the cat in the late 16th century. The shift in words, in Old English, the word care meant worry, sorrow, or heavy anxiety. Playwrights like Ben Jonson and William Shakespeare used it to show that severe worry can wear down even a tough creature with nine lives. The evolution then, by the late 19th century, the word care shifted into curiosity, changing the meaning from a warning against stress to a warning against nosiness. The counter phrase people later added a second half, but satisfaction brought it back. So the whole saying then comes like this: curiosity killed the cat, but satisfaction brought it back, to mean that the knowledge gained was worth the risk.

I Want to Hold Your Hand, a song by the Beatles, by the English rock band The Beatles. It was written by John Lennon and Paul McCartney, recorded on the 17th of October 1963 and released on the 29th of November 63 in the United Kingdom. It was the first Beatles record to be made using four-track recording equipment and with advance orders exceeding 1 million copies in the UK. I Want to Hold Your Hand would have gone straight to the top of the British record chart of its on its day of release had it not been blocked by the group's first million seller, She Loves You, and their previous single, UK single, which was having a resurgence of popularity following intense media coverage of the group. Taking 2 weeks to disclose its predecessor, I Want to Hold Your Hand stayed at number one for 5 weeks and remained in the UK top 50 for 21 weeks in total and was the Christmas number one of 1963. It was also the group's first American number one hit, entering the Billboard Hot 100 chart on the 18th of January 1964 at number 45 and starting the British invasion of the American music industry. In the UK, it was the second highest selling single of the 1960s behind She Loves You.

The word home is the recurring word in the last two tracks. The word home means much more than just a physical building. It can describe a place where you live, a feeling of safety and comfort, or your family and roots. So physical spaces and dwellings, like a house or an apartment, the actual place where you sleep and keep your things. It can also mean an institution, a special care facility like a nursing home or a children's home. It can also mean an animal habitat, which is the natural environment where an animal lives or is native to. The word home has also an emotional and social meaning, a feeling of belonging, a place where you feel safe, relaxed, and completely yourself. It can also mean family. It has this emotional and social meaning of about the family or the household, the people you live with, or your family background. Example, happy home. It can also have cultural roots like the city, the region, or country where you were born and raised. In sports, for instance, a base or headquarters, this is the main location for a company, club, or team. Example, the home team. And the target or goal in sports, like in baseball, for example, home plate is the final base you must touch to score. So these are some than notions about the word home, which is very different from house. Our next track, our upcoming two tracks also deal with home.

Hope you are feeling good wherever you are listening to Radio Tunis International despite the scorching heat. The Ministry of Trade and Export Development announced that the minister oversaw on the morning of Friday, that was the 31st of July, the export of the first shipment of electric cars to the German market. The vehicles were manufactured by a startup specializing in the production of solar-powered electric cars based in the El Merira industrial zone in Fushena. The Ministry of Trade said that the occasion highlighted Tunisia's determination to diversify its exports by incorporating more high-value-added technology industries. It was also stressed that Tunisian exports are no longer limited to traditional products, and the operation further demonstrates the ability of Tunisian industries to compete in international markets with particularly demanding standards in terms of quality, safety, and compliance with strict technical and environmental regulations. It also reflects the country's ambition to strengthen its integration into global value chains. And the ministry also reaffirmed its commitment to continuing to support and assist startups in gaining success and access to international markets, notably by providing them with various support and guidance mechanisms designed to enhance their competitiveness and strengthen the positioning of their exports abroad. It also emphasized the importance of encouraging all innovations and innovative industrial initiatives capable of further enhancing Tunisia's international image. And the same source added that the Minister of Trade and Export Development attended a detailed presentation on the startup's activities, including its production capacity, export volumes, and future industrial expansion plans.

Welcome back. The personality I have chosen for you today is Habib Bourguiba, the former president, the late president of Tunisia, who was born a day like today, the 3rd of August, 1903, and he died on the 6th of April, the year 2000. He was a Tunisian politician and statesman who served as the prime minister of the Kingdom of Tunisia from 1956 to 1957, and then as the first president of Tunisia from 1957 to 1987. Prior to his presidency, he led the nation to independence from France, ending the 75-year-old protectorate and earning the title of Supreme Combatant.

This day in 1492, that is the end of the 15th century, Christopher Columbus sets sail hoping to find a westward route to India. Christopher Columbus on this day in 1492, then he set sail on his first transatlantic voyage, departing from Palos, Spain, with three small ships, the Niña, Pinta, and Santa Maria. Although he was an accomplished navigator, Columbus misjudged the Earth's size and never reached Asia. Instead, he reached the Caribbean, unknowingly opening sustained contact between Europe and the Americas. His voyage launched an era of European exploration, colonization, and exploitation that profoundly reshaped and often devastated the indigenous peoples of the Americas. Our last track for you today.

0: Thank you for joining us on Radio Tunis International. Coming up next, a news update in French, the Italian language program with Mohamed Mansli today. Join me again tomorrow for another edition and stay with us on the best radio in town. I also thank Faisal Hilali for his audio assistance. Bye-bye.
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0: One ticket, please. Lord, mercy, everybody's here. Hey, what's going on, man?
1: Yeah. She's at home.
0: Yeah, she's at home.